6 minutes past eight, and that was Ocean Alley with Way Down. It is time now for our featured artist. And our featured artist this week is Emily Lubitz. So after more than a decade releasing albums and touring with award-winning indie folk pioneers Tin Pan Orange, Emily Lubitz stepped out on her own. Her debut album, Two Black Horses, was released in July 2025. Lubitz is a veteran of the scene. She's performed on some of the world's biggest stages and premier international festivals, including the Winnipeg Folk Festival in Canada, Calgary Folk Music Festival, Halden Pop in Germany, Laneway Festival, WOMAD, Woodford, and many more. Tin Pan Orange won Triple J Unearthed in 2013. Which really opened the gates for her to wide radio attention and a fast-growing fan base. She was on SBS's Rock Quiz, duetting with Paul Dempsey, and she sang that that song that was for the Melbourne Metro trains. It was like a public service announcement, and she sang the song Dumb Ways to Die, and it ended up being going viral and got 250 million views. She's collaborated with the likes of Paul Kelly, Martha Wainwright, Emma Donovan and Mama Kin. But her solo work is imbued with the raw energy of a breakthrough artist. Two Black Horses is described as sounding like an old Hollywood film starring Dolly Parton, Patsy Cline and Phoebe Bridgers, who go on holidays together and talk about their feelings. I love that. She wrote the album for her family. It covers themes of forbidden love, immigration, death, loss, and growing older with love and defiance. She talks a lot about her husband in her music. Her husband and longtime collaborator is Harry James Angus. Two Black Horses is a deeply personal collection of songs that speak to heartache, heritage, and hope. Now, Emily Lubitz was one of the workshop facilitators at Choir Camp, which was run by Mama Kin Spender just recently, which I attended. Told you guys a bit about that. It was an awesome time, very nurturing and kind of soul filling. And Emily talked about this song, Don't Worry, You've Got Time. Sort of about the pressure of what it feels like to be in your 40s and release an album and kind of have everyone saying, are you sure you want to do this? It's so late in your career. And her kind of going, you know what? Like, we've got time. So I think it speaks to any kind of moment or opportunity or experience where you feel like maybe it's beyond your time or you feel rushed or pressured into it. This is just a song to say it is okay. Don't worry, you've got time.

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That, of course, was the Goo Goo Dolls with Iris. Such a beautiful song from their 1998 album, Dizzy Up the Girl. And it is time now for our song request. Now, this song request is for Nick Cave. It's a song from when he was with the Bad Seeds. Nick Cave is an Australian singer, musician and writer, the frontman of rock band Nick Cave and the Bad Seeds. Known for his baritone voice, Cave's music is characterised by emotional intensity, a wide variety of influences and lyrical obsessions with death, religion, love and violence. Now, in researching a little bit about him, he has had a really difficult life. When he was 9, he joined the choir of Wangaratta's Holy Trinity Cathedral. There began, I think, his delve into religion and Christianity. But at 13, he was expelled. He was sent by his parents to Melbourne to become a boarder and later a day student at Caulfield Grammar School. At 19 years old, his father was killed in a car collision. His mother told him of his father's death when she was bailing him out of a St Kilda police station where he was being held on a charge of burglary. Cave's first son, Jethro, was born in 91 and grew up with his mother in Melbourne. Cave and Jethro never met until Jethro was about 7 or 8, but he died at age 31 in 2022. And then Cave's other son, Arthur, fell from a cliff near Brighton when he was 15 years old and died from his injuries as well, which caused him and his wife to leave Brighton, finding it too sad. But they eventually returned, realising that once we realised, regardless of where we live, we just took our sadness with us. The lyrics of the song Heart That Kills You from the compilation album B-Sides and Rarities express that subject. Maybe that's why he's such a soulful artist. He has so much depth, and it's often the case with artists who have experienced so much tragedy and grief. Now, this song goes out to the Fuvlars, a family in Perth. This song, Bring It On, is from his 2003 album Nocturama, and it features guest vocals from Chris Bailey of The Saints. Journalist Tony Deshane said about this song, "When I'm feeling low or life is beating me down, I crank up Bring It On and stand tall. Is that all you have, world? I'm still standing. I'm still thriving." And it seems like Nick Cave is the exact right person to say that to us. I asked Roberta why she chose this song. She said, "It's just a good song I assume that everyone loves. I only got into it this year, but it is an old song. It was released in 2003, but to me it's new and epic. I love that even now I'm still hearing new but old music. It's a great song to listen to loudly in the car on my way to somewhere to put myself in a bloody good and confident mood." So this goes out to Roberta and the Fuvlar family, Nick Cave and the Bad Seeds with Bring It On.

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You are on RMR, listening to Tuesday Breakfast with Nikki. It is a pleasure to be with you this morning. Just really good to be chatting to you. That was Rufus DeSole with Sundream. 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That's 04555 63 854. Text in what you would like and why you like that song, and I will endeavour to play it for you on Tuesday Breakfast. Coming up in the next break, I'm going to do a little bit of a wrap about some headlines, news headlines in Margaret River, including a really good week in sport for Margs. But right now, this is Sia with Kendrick Lamar and The Greatest.

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You are on RMR 101.9 with Nikki for Tuesday Breakfast. That was Spacey Jane with Estimated Delivery from their 2025 album, If That Makes Sense. And it is time now for the local news roundup. It's been a good week for Margs. Xanadu Wines 2023 Reserve Cab Sav was crowned Australia's top red wine. At the 2026 Sydney Royal Wine Show, a lot of our wineries achieved really strong results. The Margaret River Farmers Market has just launched a campaign called Flano for a Farmer. It's a campaign to rally behind Australian farmers facing drought and rising costs. If you Google Margaret River Farmers Market's Flano for a Farmer, you can donate there to fundraise and help farm angels stand beside Aussie farming families doing it tough. Every donation obviously makes a real difference. Local council, the council voted unanimously to maintain a sunset to sunrise no parking zone at the Barrett Street Weir car park. Local members of parliament launched a petition pushing for facility and service upgrades at the Margaret River Hospital. It's been a very long time since our hospital has had an upgrade. If you go to Facebook and search Margaret River Hospital petitions, you will find that one there. And in sports, local surfer Willow Hardy secured third place at the Noosa Pro Junior, earning a qualification spot at the WSL Junior Championships. Narrabup surfer Oki Fraser won the first ever under-21s Men's Australian Shortboard Champion. Sorry, he's the first ever under-21 Men's Australian Shortboard Champion. So he made history in Wollongong a day ago, winning the inaugural under-21 men's title at the 2026 Australian Shortboard Titles with an impressive 15.86 point total. The Southwest surfer held his nerve in a tight final to claim the national crown and etch his name into Australian surfing history, as reported by the Augusta Margaret River Mail. Fraser said, being the first ever under-21 national champion, so special, the boys were all ripping and it came down to the last second and I'm so stoked. So that is super cool. And then Margaret River Senior High School extended one of WA School Sport's most remarkable winning streaks, claiming the Think Mental Health WA School Surfing titles for the 21st consecutive year. So the state final at Trigg Beach brought together the best teams from 29 schools competing through regional and metro qualifying events. Margaret River produced podium finishes in 7 of 8 divisions to secure the overall championship ahead of Churchland Senior High School. So the bodyboarders got 4 runner-up finishes. Ethan Anderson and Zen Hammond added state titles in junior boys surfing. Rosie Annesley and Ellie Fraser won the junior girls surfing title. Olive Hardy and Leela Fraser claimed senior girls surfing. Like a really awesome, awesome result there. Margaret River finished first overall with Churchland's Senior High School second and Mary MacKillop Catholic College. Duncraig Senior High School and St Mary's Anglican Girls School sharing third. The school acknowledged Coach Mark Meyer and Robin Slapp for their support throughout the campaign. Really good week for Margs in sport. This is Jonas Brothers with Only Human from their 2020 album Happiness Begins.

It's 13 minutes to 9, which means it is time for me to head off. Don't forget, last day of Cinefest, Oz Film Festival today. Kate Sobrano coming to the Heart on September the 6th, which is pretty exciting. And, of course, tickets now available for the Appleton Ladies Potato Race, the latest offering from the Margaret River Theatre Group. Tickets always sell out for their shows, so make sure you get onto that one. It has been my absolute pleasure to be with you. Thank you for listening from wherever you are listening from. I hope you have a beautiful day. We are beyond the eclipse. We're beyond the Pisces full moon. Things are going to settle down now. So be gentle with yourself. Look after each other. Be kind. And as always, I will see you next Tuesday.

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Hello and welcome to Take Me Back on RMR 101.9. I'm Ian Smith and this week we are making our own top 30. Here's how it works. I've gone back through the Aussie singles charts from this very week across the last 45 years, and rather than choosing one particular year, I've rated a lot of them. There's hits from the 80s, hits from the 90s, all the way through to 2025. I'm pretty sure I've kept the 2025 song in. Maybe not, but all the way through the 2020s. there are huge hits. There's a few songs that you may have completely forgotten. Absolutely no telling which decade we're heading to next. We kicked off our countdown at number 30, all the way back in 1984 from the soundtrack to Breakin'. That was Ollie and Jerry with Breakin'. There's no stopping us. We're moving now to 1997 when Real McCoy were going to have a crack at it one more time.

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from his album Vagabond Heart, and teaming up with The Temptations, that was Rod Stewart, and the Motown Song from 1991. And this week in 1991, the Motown Song was sitting at number 27 on the Aussie Singles Chart. We're going to stay... Well, no, we're not going to stay. We're going to move back to the 80s just very briefly. These guys were sitting at their peak position of number 26 with this track here from their debut album, Tales of the City. This is Rockmelons and Rhymes.

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0: from her English language debut album Laundry Service from 2001. That was the second single from Laundry Service after the release of Whenever, Wherever for Shakira. That was Underneath Your Clothes. Now, the song ended up peaking at number one here in Australia, but this week in 2002, Underneath Your Clothes was sitting at number 24 on the Aussie Singles Chart. This is Take Me Back on RMR 101.9. I'm Ian Smith, and we are making our own top 30 this week, just picking and choosing songs that were on the Aussie Singles Chart this week over the last 45 years and, you know, just climbing our way to a number one. And I've chosen a number one, and you might love it, you might hate it, but it's a nice selection of songs this week. We're moving to 1999 now, and it feels quite poignant to be playing this song today, particularly after the sad loss of Dolly Parton earlier in the week. I am saving a Dolly song for later in the show. But for now, maybe Dolly's predecessor. Following on from Dolly's success, Shania Twain managed that crossover from country to pop. This is from her album Come On Over. This week in 1999, she was singing at number 23, with Man, I Feel Like a Woman.
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Was it life-changing? 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I'm Ian Dignon. 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

sitting at number two on... what I'm doing today, number 22 on the Aussie Singles Chart this week in 2003 from her debut solo album, Audio Out. That was the second single from that album. That was Amiel and Obsession, I Love You. This is Take Me Back on RMR 101.9. I'm Ian Smith. We're making our own top 30 this week. Now we're moving to 2004 when Killing Heidi were releasing or getting very close to releasing their third album, self-titled Killing Heidi. This song was written in LA after a couple of gross guys wolf whistled at Ella Hooper. How dare they, while she was walking down the street, sitting at number 20 and going on to peak at number 16 on the Aussie Singles Chart. This is Killing Heidi and I Am.

0: 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Bell Shakespeare's Macbeth takes the stage at Nalabarit Maya, the Margaret River Heart, on Tuesday, October 20. 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

released between her first and second albums. That was from the soundtrack of The Goonies, and any child of the 80s will know how much I love The Goonies. Cyndi Lauper was sitting at number 19 on the Aussie singles chart this week in 1985, having peaked at number 8 on the singles chart earlier in the year. This is Take Me Back on RMR 101.9. I'm Ian Smith. We're staying in the 80s for this next track. I love this song so, so much. Released as her debut single in April of 1988. It took a little while for the song to hit the charts here in Australia, but this week in 1988, Fast Car by Tracy Chapman was sitting at number 18.

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Hello. I got a little bit distracted there. And Lady Gaga and Ariana Grande stopped before I was ready for them. So that was Rain On Me from 2020. And they were sitting at number 17 on the Aussie Singles Chart. Okay, let's see if I can get this next one right. Cheap Trick, all the way back in 1982, was sitting at number 16 with this track. I love this song. This is Cheap Trick and If You Want My Love.

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I was ready that time. That was CNC Music Factory from 1994 and Do You Want to Get Funky? They were sitting at number 15 on the Aussie Singles Chart this week in 1994. This is Take Me Back on RMR 101.9. I'm Ian Smith. We are building our own top 30 this week with a special song at the very end, but I'll leave that for you just to ponder on while we have a quick look at what's happening around town this week.

As usual, it's a big week around Margaret River, so let's have a look at what's happening at RMR's station sponsor venues. Cinefest Oz continues today at Nullarbuttick Mire, the Margaret River heart, with plenty still to come in Margaret River from 2:30 this afternoon. Deadly Day is a free community celebration putting First Nations filmmakers, artists, performers and storytellers centre stage with film, dance, workshops, food and more. That's followed by Deadly Shorts, showcasing some of the best Indigenous Australian short filmmaking before Sunday's program finishes with a little French heat courtesy of Summer Beats at 6:30. Cinefest Oz continues tomorrow with the Piano Tuner, following a craftsman travelling across Australia, practising an increasingly rare art, followed by The Bad and the Beautiful, a collection of compelling Australian drama shorts. Then on Tuesday, Cinefest Oz wraps up at Nullarbuttick Mire with Yumburra, following author Bruce Pascoe in the aftermath of the extraordinary success of Dark Emu. Cinefest Oz continues in Busselton for the remainder of the week, so to find out more, head to cinefestoz.com for the full program and to grab your tickets. Elsewhere this afternoon, the Fagan Brothers duo are at station sponsor Settlers Tavern from 3 until 6. Expect 6 and 12 string guitars, smooth harmonies and favourites spanning the 70s through to today. With a few originals thrown in, entry is free. 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Tomorrow morning, station sponsor Arts Margaret River presents Young at Heart at Nullarbuttick Mire from 10. James Paxton, Helen Rose and Viv Booker take audiences on a musical journey entitled Django Reinhardt and the Americas, beginning with the legendary guitarist's gypsy influences before crossing the Atlantic for some romantic tunes from the Americas. Thursdays mean Ramen Thursdays at Margaret River Brewhouse, just the thing for those chilly southwest evenings. Then Friday night, Arts Margaret River presents Commonwealth at Nullarbuttick Mire, the Margaret River heart. This documentary follows filmmaker Kane Guglielmi, I hope I got that right, across 8 countries as he questions the economic and political systems shaping modern life and explores whether compassion, fairness and shared prosperity might offer another way forward. That's Friday at 7 and tickets are available from artsmargaretriver.com. Later on Friday, DJ Marcel hits Settlers Tavern from 9 with underground house mixed with plenty of familiar dance floor bangers. And Saturday night, Shorehaven take over the Tav from 9. The female-fronted Perth outfit blends Australian indie rock with the punch and nostalgia of early 2000s pop rock pop punk and emo, and after sharing stages with Rum Jungle, Pacific Avenue and Drax Project, they are quickly establishing themselves as one of WA's rising acts. That's what's on this week around Margaret River. Welcome back to Take Me Back on RMR 101.9. I'm Ian Smith. We're halfway through another Make Your Own Top 30, raiding the Aussie Singles chart from this very week across the last 45 years and turning them into one brand new countdown. We've already bounced all over the decades in hour one with From Ollie and Jerry and Cheap Trick to Cyndi Lauper, Tracy Chapman, Shania Twain, Killing Heidi, Lady Gaga, and we're not finished yet. Hour two takes us into the business end of the countdown as we work our way towards a song that has randomly landed at number one this week. But first, we're heading back to the year 2000 for number 12 and a pretty formidable meeting of two of the biggest voices of the era. This is Whitney Houston and Enrique Iglesias, and Could I Have This Kiss Forever? At number 12 on our Make Your Own Top 30.

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from his debut solo album Matchbook and the follow-up to Tucker's Daughter. That was Ian Moss and Telephone Booth. Telephone Booth was sitting at number 11 on the Aussie Singles Chart this week in 1989. What a year. Absolutely loved 1989. Maybe we should do a chart battle one of these days. Hillary. We are moving into the top 10 of our Make Your Own Countdown now. I've missed a number 9. Oh, well, but we're going to go to number 10 to start off with. And this song has just been around forever. Originally released in 2013. I think ARIA changed their chart rules just so that Riptide would disappear from the Aussie Top 50. This is Vance Joy and Riptide.

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That's the second Al Green cover we've had today. Earlier, we heard from the Rockmelons and their version of Rhymes. That was UB40's version of Here I Am, Come and Take Me. That track was released in 1991. And this week in 1991, UB40 was sitting at number 8 on the Aussie Singles Chart. This next track was released in 2021 and entered the chart this week in 2021 as part of a project that Elton John recorded and released during COVID called The Lockdown Sessions, and it was a pairing with Dua Lipa. It's a bit of a remix mashup of a number of Elton John's songs, Rocket Man, Kiss the Bride, Sacrifice, and a song called Where's the Shura, which I don't know at all. This is Elton John and Dua Lipa. They were sitting at number 7 this week in 2021. This is Cold Heart.

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from this phenomenally successful debut album, Savage Garden. That was, funnily enough, Savage Garden and their single, I Want You, and it was their debut single. It was sitting at number six. Yes, at number six this week in 1996, having peaked at number four a few weeks earlier. It was staying in that region of the, we're in the top five now, and this week in 2007, this song was sitting at its peak position. Now, this song was released 20 years ago, and unfortunately, the song is still quite relevant. It was originally written for George W., or written, addressed to George W. Bush, but the some of the topics in the song are still very relevant some 20 years later, which is quite devastating, really. This is from Pink's album I'm Not Dead and features the Indigo Girls. This is Pink and Dear Mr. President. Mm-hmm.

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See, I don't know how the singles charts work anymore because that song was originally released in 2019 when Taylor Swift's album Lover was released. And Cruel Summer initially hit number 22, and that was its peak. Then, 4 years later, her record label decided to release it as a single, which doesn't make any sense because it was already a single. But when she was on the Eras tour, they released it as a single and it kind of had a second wind and it ended up hitting number one here in Australia. But this week in 2023, Cruel Summer by Taylor Swift was sitting at number four on the Aussie singles chart. This next track is from 2014. And, you know, back in 2014, singles were actually singles. This was from Paloma Faith's album, A Perfect Contradiction. I love this song. This is Only Love Can Hurt Like This.

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from the Four Weddings and a Funeral soundtrack from 1994. Wet, Wet, Wet were sitting at number two on the Australian Singles Chart this week in 1994 with their cover of Love Is All Around. There is plenty more great radio coming up on RMR 101.9, including straight after this show. Straight after Take Me Back at 3, it's Beau Gregory with Hour of Power, followed by Paulie in the Band Room at 4. Tonight, Julia Rose turns down the lights with The Slow Burn at 7, sponsored by Victoria Wakenshaw from Loan Market Mortgage Broker, before Richard LP opens up the mixtape from 8. Monday starts with Breakfast with Ryan Cope from 7, then David Binks meets the locals on the Local Loop at 11, sponsored by the Shire of Augusta Margaret River. Phoebe serves a long lunch from midday, sponsored by Settlers Tavern. Then Monday night gets loud with Fran and the Rebel Hour at 7 and Paulie's Witching Hours from 8. Tuesday morning, Nikki has Tuesday Tuesday breakfast from 7. If you are tuning in on Sunday afternoon, you can catch a repeat of Take Me Back at 9. Alon Carmichael takes a long lunch at midday. Then The Slow Burn returns with Julia at 7. And DJ Hilsey brings the beats with Super Bass Friends from 8, sponsored by West Coast Phone Repairs. Wednesday, Fran's Cheeky Midweeky Breakfast starts at 7, sponsored by Macca. Hillary has the Pick Me Up at 9, then Kelly Tannock brings you Cape's Conversations at 11, sponsored by the MRBTA. Courtney Baker takes the long lunch from midday, sponsored by Settlers Tavern, before Michaela's The Backbeat is at 7 and Paulie goes off the rails from 8. It's all happening on your local station, RMR 101.9. That brings us to the number one in this week's Make Your Own Top 30. It's not the last song of today's show, though, so don't switch off as soon as you finish hearing this song. And stay tuned anyway, because Beau's up at 3 anyway. We've travelled through more than 4 decades of Australian chart history over the past couple of hours with absolutely no regard for chronology, which, quite frankly, is exactly the way I like it. And sitting at the top of our completely imaginary countdown from this very week in 1995, this is from the Batman Forever soundtrack, I think. Great song, terrible movie. This is Seal and Kiss from a Rose. Bye.

0: og Kalvin Magstis. Det er Johan.
1: I love that kid. Before I leave you today, though, there's one more song I want to play. Like music fans around the world, I've been thinking a lot about Dolly Parton the last few days. Actually, that's all I've been thinking about. Dolly's passing leaves behind an extraordinary legacy, not just an incredible catalogue of music, but decades of generosity, humour, kindness, and an ability to make people feel just a little bit better about the world. I had originally thought about putting together a Dolly tribute today, but Dolly deserves more than something rushed and assembled in the few days since we've lost her. So in a few weeks' time, Take Me Back is going to devote an entire show to celebrating her life and music, and I really do mean celebrating. I will be joined by the wonderful Kate Worsley as well, OG RMR founding member. There will be stories, laughter, plenty of Dolly, and hopefully a reminder of just how much joy one person managed to put into the world. But for today, I want to leave you with one of her songs that has always meant an enormous amount to me. It's a song about coming through the darkness and discovering that the clouds really can clear. And it's simple reassurance that everything's going to be all right is something I've carried with me for many years. Thanks so much for spending another Sunday afternoon with me. I'll be back next week. We're doing our final countdown. We're doing our final top 25 countdown of the Australian Singles Top 100 for 1986 next week. I will be back. This has been Take Me Back on RMR 101.9. And in memory of the incomparable Dolly Parton, let's finish today with Light of a Clear Blue Morning.

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1: Today we're shining a spotlight on one of Australia's most iconic and charismatic birds, the black cockatoo, with their striking dark plumage, powerful beaks and haunting calls. Black cockatoos are a treasured part of our native wildlife. Found across Australia, these birds are more than just beautiful. They're vital to our ecosystems, helping to regenerate forests by spreading seeds. There are several species, including the red-tailed, yellow-tailed, and Carnaby's black cockatoo, each with their own unique charm. But sadly, many are now under threat due to habitat loss and climate change. In Noongar culture, the black cockatoo is a spiritual messenger, often seen as a symbol of change or rain to come. So the next time you hear their call echoing through the bush, take a moment to appreciate these feathered legends. And remember, their future is in our hands.
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I pulled up, all dressed in a mask and gloves, but it's not a sex thing. Well, I guess it's a bit of a sex thing. On Pornhub, pandemic is trending. This really isn't normal. Feeling pretty mortal. Thought all my feelings, the problems were awful. Now I'm nearly chortle, thinking about them. 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I'ma still stay home, though.

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Good afternoon, I'm Alon. Great to have your company today. You're listening to The Long Lunch on RMR 101.9, sponsored by Settlers Tavern. Well, there's a lot happening in the program today. I'll be talking about what is on in and around the region. The Cinefest Oz, well, it's well underway. And we've got the music is happening as well, so you can dance the night away. I'll let you know where all that music's happening later on. And for the foodies, there's some great places to dine, also beautiful places to go sightseeing. But first up, I'll be talking to Louise Marsh, who will be sharing the life of one of Australia's greats, Kate Soprano, right after this song. So don't go away.

0: Welcome back. Well, it was Kate Sobrano, trust me. And trust me, I also have Louise Marsh. Louise, great to have your company again. Louise has another life story, as I spoke about earlier, to speak about Kate Sobrano. And I'm sure the listeners are also looking forward to hearing her story. So welcome today, Louise.
1: Thanks, Alon. Yeah, that was her first popular band called I'm Talking. And it was a classic 80s pop tune, wasn't it? I loved the sax solo at the key change there.
0: That's pretty good, wasn't it?
1: It's very distinctive. Kate Sobrano. So I did a little bit of research into her life.
0: I'm
1: very excited that she's coming to play at the Heart on Sunday. So
0: I know. How great is that?
1: So she was born in 1966, so she's a similar vintage to me. And so unlike previous musicians we've chatted about, we're sort of going against the grain because we're talking about somebody that's still very much alive.
0: Which is nice It's been a bit of a rough road for some of them.
1: That's right. So her show on Sunday, she's doing a journey through Australian music, so including a lot of her own hits and then reimagining some Oz classics, including tunes by Skyhawks, In Excess, Sia, Renee Geyer, etc. And you can still get tickets, I checked this morning, on the Arts Margaret River website. And, of course, Arts Margaret River are sponsors of RMR 101.9 FM.
0: That's true.
1: It's very good to support their events. So I first saw Kate Sobrano singing in front of the band I'm Talking at the Theberton Theatre in Adelaide, and I reckon it must have been 1985.
0: Wow. How good is that?
1: And I remember being in the mosh pit and looking up at Kate Sobrano and thinking how amazing she was.
0: I've always loved her music.
1: She's so beautiful and she can belt out the tunes. She's got
0: a powerful voice.
1: A great, even back then, she was probably only 17 or something, and she had a great stage presence, great performer.
0: Yeah, and she's always had, I always feel she's had a great sense of humour with her music, hasn't she?
1: Indeed.
0: Yeah.
1: So that band, they formed when she was about 16. She'd left school at the age of 15 to pursue her music career. And even before this band, she'd formed a 1930s-style jazz outfit called the Hoagie Cats with a pianist, Stephen Haig, as a teenager. She even opened at the Arts Centre in Melbourne for the iconic Vince Jones at the age of 15.
0: Gosh.
1: So she's, she's got a background in jazz.
0: Yeah.
1: But she joined also a pop punk band called Exposé before finding the incredible success with I'm Talking. So this band, I'm Talking, had five consecutive top 20 singles and a platinum debut album. So they were very successful. She came from one could say a non-conformist Melbourne suburban household.
0: Okay.
1: That's where she grew up. And her family are deeply rooted in the Church of Scientology, and she's a third-generation member.
0: Wow.
1: I don't think she talks about that much.
0: No, I've never heard her talk about Scientology.
1: Her father is Hawaiian of Filipino descent, and his name's Tino Sobrano. He's a karate master.
0: Wow.
1: And her mother, Sherry Sobrano, I think in her latter years has become an artist, and I actually saw her on the ABC program Portrait Painter of the Year the other day. So, she's sort of famous in her own right.
0: Yeah, amazing.
1: Obviously a talented family.
0: Yeah, it sounds like it. They've all got a gift.
1: Yeah.
0: beautiful.
1: So we're going to listen to another tune by I'm Talking.
0: Yeah, what one's that one?
1: So it was originally an American soul and R&B group called Rose Royce
0: Rolls Royce.
1: Yeah, exactly. It's a Miles Gregory tune, and it's called Love Don't Live Here Anymore.
0: Oh, I know that one. Let's have a listen to it, shall we?

0: Welcome back. Great to have your company today. Hope you enjoyed that song from Kate Sobrano. Louise, did I mention I was lucky enough to see Kate Sobrano years ago in Rottnest Island? They put a stage out on the water, a floating stage, had her on there with the band. And we were all on boats listening to her. And it was just the best setting. I felt it's just a memory I will treasure. I just loved it.
1: That's so good.
0: Yeah, it was. Anyway, back to you. Let's hear some more about Kate.
1: Yeah, so I love that recording, by the way. I don't know who the sax player was, but I'll have to try and research So in a little bit later, 1988, she collaborated with a jazz and blues singer, Wendy Matthews, on an album called You've Always Got the Blues. Actually, my mate Richo last night was saying he had bought that in vinyl, remembers flogging it. It was a soundtrack for an ABC television show called Come In Stringer, I think. And it peaked at number 7 on the ARIA charts, and it earned Kate a nomination for the ARIA Award for Best Female Artist in 1988. But she went on to win the ARIA in 1989.
0: What an achievement that was.
1: So she got it in the next year for her album. She got a platinum album, triple platinum album, Brave, and she got the highest selling single for this next tune we're going to listen to called Bedroom Eyes, which I must admit at this stage I was very much into jazz, so I wasn't really listening to the pop scene. So I sort of missed out on this segment, so I'm interested to hear it. Let's listen to Bedroom Eyes.
0: Well, let's have a listen.

0: welcome back. Lovely having your company. If you've just tuned in, Louise Marsh is sharing today the story of our lovely Australian singer, Kate Sobrano. Louise, we look forward to some more of Kate's story.
1: Thanks, Alan. That's very catchy, that tune, isn't it?
0: Yeah. I love it. Yeah.
1: I like that she gets the saxophone in there again.
0: Yeah,
1: she's got a sweet spot for the sax.
0: Good.
1: The next time I saw, the only other time I saw Kate Sobrano performing live was, I reckon, about 1990, and she was back singing jazz again, and that was following her major success of this pop album, Brave. So very brave of her in a way to go back from one genre to another genre. She'd sort of take off. But anyway, she went into the studio and she recorded an album with her sextet. So we're going to have a listen to her singing a lovely jazz standard called I'm Beginning to See the Light. And I think we're just talking about her incredible range, in her vocals.
0: She gets up really high, but that level of coming back down husky tone as well.
1: Exactly.
0: Which is beautiful, really, isn't it?
1: Resonant sort of gritty, natural gritty sort of tone.
0: I love listening to her. So shall we have a listen?
1: Let's have a listen.
0: Okay.

0: Thank you, ladies and gentlemen, and welcome here tonight to join us here at the Pavilion Room. It's very exciting.
1: Well, that was one great tune, wasn't it? So as I said before, if you've just tuned in, we're talking about the great Kate Sobrano, and we'll continue on with the journey right throughout all of her music. So Louise is about to tell us more about Kate Sobrano, which her music's just phenomenal, really.
2: Yeah, that was a great version, wasn't it, of that jazz standard?
1: Yeah, I loved it.
2: I like that little punchy bridge. It was cool. And a live recording too, so.
1: Yeah.
2: Good.
1: I didn't realise
2: until the
1: end. Audience.
2: Yeah. So she sort of journeyed on into musical theatre after this this stage in her career. So in 1992, she joined the cast of the Australian National Tour of Jesus Christ Superstar, and she had the role of Mary Magdalene, and it was a hugely popular show.
1: Wasn't it? Yeah.
2: And again, an award-winning soundtrack album. So I think that probably took her through quite a few years touring with that show.
1: It did go for a long time, yeah, I recall it. Yeah, yeah, it was great.
2: So she sort of had a bit of a comeback in the pop charts in 1998, if you can call it a comeback. I mean, she didn't really go away, but yeah, perhaps, you know, not in the top charts. So this is a tune, again, I've listened to it, obviously, but not particularly familiar with it. It's a tune called Pash.
1: Yeah, I'm not familiar with it either.
2: I think it's about kissing.
1: Of course. Why wouldn't it be?
2: Let's have a listen.
1: The old Aussie word, Pash.
2: Yeah.
1: Okay.

0: Welcome back to RMR 101.9, and we're picking up where we left off with the wonderful story of Kate Sobrano. Louise, I was just going to mention back that I'm beginning to see the light. I meant to say, how great is it that you have the vinyl, you actually own that?
1: Oh, I've got a good vinyl collection, Alan.
0: I bet you have. Oh, well, let's continue with the story and hear some more about Kate.
1: So, yeah, I think I've heard that tune when she sung it live on TV. Like, she's often on those sort of New Year's Eve productions that they do from the Sydney Opera House.
0: And oh, yeah.
1: She's
0: yeah.
1: a very, she's a good sort of public Australian figure, isn't she? She sort
0: Absolutely.
1: Of represents, yeah. you know, I don't know,
0: she's
1: maybe
0: like,
1: my
0: on
1: generation.
0: On stage, I find her, she's just so friendly
1: yeah.
0: and resonates with the public so well.
1: Yeah. Very, you can feel connected to her, can't
0: Absolutely.
1: You?
0: Absolutely, yeah.
1: Which is such an art, you know. So thought we'd just maybe have a little chat about her personal life. So she's married to married in 1996 to a producer and creative guy called Lee Rogers, and then about

0: 8 years later, so in 2004, they had a daughter. Her name is Gypsy Lee Rogers. And because I knew you'd be interested, Alan, I did a little research on her. So she's also a singer-songwriter, and she performs and releases her own music.
1: How great is that?
0: She looks just as gorgeous as her mother, of course.
1: I bet. Yeah, they'd be proud parents having their daughter following in Kate's footsteps.
0: Indeed. Yeah.
1: I think it'd be fabulous.
0: But again, she went back, Kate Soprano went back to play some jazz. So in 2019, she recorded an album with the renowned pianist and composer Paul Grabowski. And they actually, I didn't know this either, but they won the ARIA for the best jazz album for that recording in 2019.
1: Wow.
0: So it's just her and Paul on piano.
1: Mm-hmm.
0: But I thought we'd have a listen to a tune which is previously famously recorded by Nina Simone. It's called Wild is the Wind.
1: I love Nina Simone as well. Okay, let's have a listen to Wild is the Wind.

0: And we're back with you. What a powerful song that is. Louise is talking about the incredible Kate Sobrano, and there's still more to come.
1: Yeah, so we're sort of wrapping up a little bit now. So for over five decades, she's released 31 albums and 57 singles and seemingly has moved between pop, soul, jazz and rock with ease.
0: Well, how versatile is she?
1: Yeah. Wow. I mean, just our tunes that we played today demonstrate that.
0: So,
1: she holds the rare distinction of being one of only four Australian artists alongside AC/DC, Midnight Oil and Kylie Minogue to achieve top 10 albums across five consecutive decades.
0: How good is that? That's incredible.
1: She's had 22 ARIA nominations and five wins, and possibly more to come, I would say. This year she was deservedly inducted into the ARIA Hall of Fame. And as we've said, she's a real powerhouse of Australian music.
0: Yeah, I did hear that. I think that's incredible. Yeah.
1: So I'm very excited to have a ticket for Sunday to see her at the Heart.
0: I'm so lucky.
1: As I mentioned, there are still a few tickets available. Arts Margaret River, of course, are proud sponsors of Radio Margaret River, 101.9 FM. So
0: They are.
1: Yeah.
0: So I'd love to be there, but unfortunately I'll be out of the state. Otherwise, Louise, I'd be perched right beside you for the show. I did see Kate just one other time, though, at the Bunbury Entertainment Centre. It was called the Apia Good Times Tour. It was Kate Sobrano, Ross Wilson, Russell Morris, John Paul Young and Joe Camilleri, and Brian Cadd in his psychedelic jacket as he always wore. So it was a great lineup. It'd be great if we could get them here in Margaret River, wouldn't it?
1: Oh, my goodness.
0: I would love that.
1: I was a child of Countdown era, of course, and Kate Sobrano was often on Countdown.
0: Yep.
1: So, yeah, we love her, so.
0: Same.
1: But if you're a jazz lover,
0: there's
1: a really exciting opportunity to check out over the September long weekend at the brand new venue in Busselton, the Saltwater Performing Arts Centre.
0: Oh.
1: You can see the Oz Big Band, who are fantastic.
0: Yeah.
1: Adam Hall, who's incredible.
0: Yeah.
1: And Adrian Hicks, who's also an incredible band leader. And they're playing for the Boogie Down South, which is a grassroots swing dance festival.
0: Wow, that would be incredible.
1: It's the 10th such festival they've had, the group down here, the Southwest Swing. And this is happening on the 25th, 6th and 7th of September. And so you can actually get tickets to listen to the bands and also watch the dancers, which is very entertaining, as you know, Alan.
0: Oh, I do. I love it. I'd love to get up there. Maybe when I get a bit fitter, I will.
1: So they always have an international couple come and teach for
0: the
1: weekend.
0: Right?
1: So they have it's very, very classy dancing. So the tickets for each of the nights are $40, and directly you can purchase them from Saltwater in Busselton.
0: Yeah.
1: And the ticket costs go towards supporting the Southwest Swing, who are a non-for-profit swing dance organisation.
0: Which is great.
1: And they hold classes and organise events in the Margaret River region. And my band Doxy play for their social once a month, so I can guarantee that they are a great group of people.
0: They are, and I've witnessed them, so I can back that up.
1: And I think, dancing in any form, but the swing dancing, it's a great way to connect. It's very good for people's mental health, and it's also very good for their physical health because it's quite aerobic. They all come off all hot and sweaty on the dance floor. I guess it doesn't have to be that intense, but if you're interested, check them out on Facebook, Southwest Swing.
0: That's great. It'll be fantastic.
1: The weekend's called the Boogie Down South. So thanks for having me. I think next time we're going to talk about Nina Simone.
0: Yes,
1: we decided,
0: that's a great idea.
1: We'll go.
0: Just have Kate singing one of her songs, Wild as the Wind.
1: Yeah.
0: She did a great job for Nina Simone, but that'll be good. So that'll be in a fortnight's time.
1: That'd be lovely.
0: Be great. So thanks for your time today. And I love listening to your stories.
1: Oh, thanks.
0: Playing the music.
1: Yeah,
0: when I connected with that sort of music a long time ago, I don't seem to play it as much, but after each show we do, I go home and put it on Spotify.
1: Good on you.
0: And I love it.
1: Yeah.
0: It's great. You know, it doesn't appeal perhaps to a lot of the young ones, but
1: I don't know. I think
0: there are some love jazz, I know, but I love it anyway. But I'm sure they've enjoyed listening to the music. It's been great. So, yeah, really appreciate you coming in.
1: Thanks for having me, Alan.
0: Pleasure, my dear.

that makes you king over all the earth, and your life will be yours again. You always have a choice. Civilization has become too civilized for me. 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We seek protection in heaven and on earth.

0: Without it, none would have ever returned. 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One day I shall return on another of my journeys to the ends of the earth. We are paying a price for not understanding it, writing songs for a ghost. Let us whisper.
1: Many bars.

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Welcome back. I'm Alon. You're on the Long Lunch on RMR 101.9, sponsored by Settlers Tavern. I've been getting some great feedback with the Cinefest Oz this week. There's been some great movies on, so don't miss out on those. That goes right through till the 6th of September, so you've still got time to get around and have a look at what's actually happening with the Cinefest. And also at the Margaret River Harp, Malabada Mia, this Friday, the 4th of September, is the Commonwealth. It is an intimate yet globally minded documentary following the filmmaker Cain Gugliel-Mai's personal journey to question the economic and political systems that shape modern life. Cain has travelled across, I think it's eight different countries, exploring alternative models that prioritise compassion, fairness, community and shared prosperity. Commonwealth is both a deeply personal story and hopeful call to reimagine the structure that define how we live together. I really think that would be worth a watch for sure. It runs for 74 minutes, starts at 7 p.m. and that's Friday the 4th of September. And if you want to buy a ticket, you can purchase it at auntsmargaretriver.com. Just $15, or if you have a concession, it's only $12. So I think that's a really great one to have a listen to. We've been talking about Kate Sobrano earlier on and her concerts, so, and all her great music as well. I hope you enjoyed the program with Louise Marsh. I thought it was fabulous. So this Sunday, I'm just reiterating this, that the 6th of September at 7 o'clock goes for 150 minutes. Kate's bringing her Australian-made tour back to venues all over our great country with a sublime new set listed full of iconic Aussie anthems. Well, I'll miss it, as I said earlier, but don't you miss the concert. It'll be so great. She's a great Aussie entertainer. Just go to artsmargaretriver.com. There's still a few tickets left to purchase yours. And if you want to book a companion seat or require a wheelchair spot, please call on 9780-5294. That's if you need a wheelchair spot, it's 9780-5294, just to discuss it with them and they will book that seat for you. Okay, I'll be back shortly. Let's have some more music.

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1: Welcome back. What a beautiful sunny weekend we had just gone. Wasn't it fantastic? So our first day of spring. So just letting you know, when that sun is out and shining, there's lots of free outdoor activities on. You've got the scenic walks and natural sights in Margaret River region of Western Australia. If you haven't been to Hamlyn Bay recently, it's just stunning. And it's close to the Baranup Forest and the cafe and the Baranup Arts and Craft Gallery to view also. And that's if you get those great sunny days. And if you've just arrived in Margaret River and looking for things to do and see, well, we have the great things on offer, such as the stunning old growth forest, the underground limestone caves, and a world class of cellar doors. And so there's some really good things to go. You can always go and to the visitor centre and get more information on things to do. If you're new to the area, please do so, because there's some really good places to go and have a look at. And it's all free, you know, just walking around out in the open. It's lovely. Good fresh air. So let's head over to the Margaret River Brew House, who are our proud sponsors of RMR 101.9. They always have so much happening there. You might like to join their club and receive all the good stuff. First dibs on specials, release beers, special offers and event invites and plenty more. I was there just for lunch on Sunday and I highly recommend the squid salad. In fact, their food is just scrumptious. And also, if you didn't know, you can bring your dog along. It's really dog friendly, but outdoors, of course. So just take a note on that. And if you, they've also got the beautiful Sunday roast. I never had that, but maybe next time. Let's have some more music.

0: been like.
1: Welcome back. Great to have your company today. It's now 18 minutes past 1 o'clock. Well, you won't believe this. The ex-Eagles footy players are giving the Arum Lilies the boot. John Anear, Dean Kemp, Laurie Keane and Peter Wilson. They joined the Nature Conservation Margaret River region to take part in the annual Arum Lily Blitz. With each of these eagles calling the southwest home now, they're working through bushlands, creeks, coastal areas. Good on you guys for your play on the Arum Lilies. Go the Eagles. Anyway, how good is this news as well? Farmers across Australia facing drought and rising costs are being given a helping hand by the Margaret River Farmers Market throughout Augusta. Throughout August. I've got Augusta in my brain at the moment. Throughout August, the market has been raising money for Flano for Farmer, a Farm Angels initiative supporting farmers and their families through some of their toughest times. So the Margaret River Farmers Market coordinator, Gillian Wilkinson, said the cause particularly close to the hearts of the local farming community. So it never ceases me, actually, to, it amazes me to see how the local community actually dig in deep to help each other out. It's good. Feel proud to be an Aussie, I reckon. Okay, let's have some more music.

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Welcome back. Thanks for your company today. It's such a shame to be losing so many famous people lately. The latest American singer, songwriter, actress and philanthropist known as the Queen of Country, Dolly Parton. And Dolly was born on the 19th of January 1946 in Locust Ridge, Tennessee, and she grew up in a poor family with 11 siblings in the Great Smoky Mountains. Dolly learned traditional folk and church music from her mum. She moved to Nashville right after high school in 1964 to start her music career, and she gained widespread attention performing on Porter's Wagoner's television show before launching a massive solo career. She wrote and recorded thousands of songs, including classics like Coat of Many Colours in 1971, which we'll hear a bit later on, Jolene in 1973, and I Will Always Love You in 1974. And Dolly did the pop crossover success with hits like Here You Come Again, 1977.

Welcome back. If you've just tuned in, I've been talking about just giving you a little insight into the late Dolly Parton, who has passed away just recently. Her so many accolades over her historic career. She earned numerous awards, including 11 Grammy Awards, and entered both the Country Music Hall of Fame and the Rock and Roll Hall of Fame. And she had the acting and business career, film roles, movies like 9 to 5 in 1980, then Steel Magnolias, in 1989. And she opened the Dollywood and a palette, I can never say the word,

palliation-themed amusement park in Tennessee that brought massive tourism to her home region. Dolly Parton passed away from cancer on the 25th of August, which is very recent, isn't it, 2026, at the age of 80, so leaving behind an unmatched cultural and musical legacy. Well, I could go on talking about Dolly Parton, as there is so much more about her. I once did a fundraiser myself and did that Islands in the Stream with another girl. I was Kenny Rogers, by the way. And so that was some great memories for us to do that. And we'll just play one of her other famous songs. It's A Coat of Many Colours. So let's have a listen to that one.

Welcome back. It's great to have you back with us again on RMR 101.9 Yothu Yindi Treaty. I love that beat he has. It's got the long piece of music, but I think it's great. Anyway, I'm pleased to say that one of our local restaurants at the top of town called The Descendant has been crowned Western Australia's best restaurant in the 2026 Gourmet Traveller Restaurant Awards, proudly placing this homegrown favourite on the national stage. The winners were announced last Tuesday at the 46th Annual Awards. Well, congratulations. Your restaurant is definitely on my list. I've been hearing some amazing positive stories about your restaurant. I'll certainly be visiting there. And while we are on the subject of awards, Margaret River has reinforced its standard among Australia's premier wines. The results were announced in Sydney at the Royal Agricultural Society of New South Wales. There were 20 gold medals were handed out. There was Purcell Estate, Brown Hill Estate, Hamlin Bay Wines, Deep Woods Estate. That led the Margaret River contingent taking home a major trophy from Australia's oldest wine show. Also, a really big congratulations to them as well. Don't you feel proud to know that you've got a few Aussies with restaurants and wines winning all these great trophies? Fantastic. Okay, let's have a bit more music and I'll be right back.

Welcome back. Well, if you're looking for some great entertainment in regards to music or maybe a dance on the floor, well, Settlers Tavern, who are our proud sponsors of RMR 101.9, have on offer this weekend DJ Marcel. He'll be on from 9 till 12 p.m. this Friday, the 4th of September. And you can expect pumping underground house music, I'm told. And then on Saturday, the 5th of September, Shorehaven, a bass female front indie pop and emo band fusing the warmth of Australia indie rock. There's more. Cleo Deschausses is originally from France and captivating presence in Western Australia. She's actually really taking the place by storm, I'm told. So Cleo is a soulful folk neo-rock songwriter, and she'll be on from 3 till 6. Her debut album is Let Me Out, and that's all that free. The entry is totally free, so don't miss out on those. And that's at the Settlers Tavern. You can go there and dance your feet off and enjoy, or dance your legs off, I should say. Well, that's my program for today. Thank you for your company. Next up will be Nate with his 2 to 3 program. So you can just text him on 04555 63854. If you want one of your favourite songs to be played, he will do that for you. And tune in tomorrow with Kelly Tannock, Kate's Conversations. She's sharing stories that makes the Margaret River region a special place to live and visit. Meanwhile, keep warm and safe. Until next time, I'm Alon, and you've been listening to The Long Lunch, sponsored by Settlers Tavern. So it's ciao for now.

Welcome to 2 to 3 with me, JJ Scott. This is RMR 101.9. Over the next hour, I'll be accepting any song requests on the text line 04555638854. And thanks to Alon for shouting it out. I've already got a request in. Serena Joy by Olivia Rodrigo, requested by Mimi.

Now a request from a Mr. Cavici on his way up to Perth. The Safety Dance by Men Without Hats.

This is 2 to 3 on RMR 101.9. I hope you're all having a good day. And if you're really feeling good, send in a song on 0455 638 854. Now for a request from Scotty, Rose Tattoo Scarred for Life from 1982.

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This is 2 to 3 on RMR 101.9. It seems like we have quite a few Alex Warren fans listening because we've had another request come in, Fever Dream from Sharon. I'm JJ Scott, and if you have a song, text it in to 04555 63854.

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This is 2 to 3 on RMR 101.9 with me, JJ Scott. Next, we have a request from Archer with Australian great Kylie Minogue, Can't Get You Out of My Head.

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This has been 2-3 with me, JJ Scott. I'm out of time. But if you have any requests, think them up over the next week and send them in next Tuesday at 2 on 04555 63854. Everyone, have a good day and enjoy your afternoon.

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In the southwest of WA, around August and September, it's the Noongar season of Jilba, the season of conception. Jilba is the time to start topping up mulch in your native and ornamental gardens before the warm weather hits. Then the job is done before the summer rush for mulch even begins. Do it, do

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0: In the southwest of WA, around August and September, it's the Noongar season of Jilba, the season of conception. Jilba is the time around late September to plant out the summer veggies that you grew from seed in August, or to source and plant out seedlings that have been grown locally.
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1: Look, when I left home, I didn't have support, you know, nothing. 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

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You do now. 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
1: In the southwest of WA, around August and September, it's the Noongar season of Jilba, the season of conception. Jilba is the time to prune back spent winter flowers like grevilleas, banksias and proteas. Leave some old banksia heads on though as food for the black cockatoos.

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I'm Ian Dignon. 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
1: Clouds, wind, rain, ocean, forest and the river. Winter in Margs on RMR 101.9.

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4: This is a game. Whatever I play to you, you play back to me. Play that to me.

And that was Eric Pride's Call on Me. A banger of a track. Yeah. Welcome to Radio Margaret River. You're listening to the Super Bass Friend Show on this lovely Tuesday night. It's a little bit past 8 o'clock. No, it's actually 8 o'clock on the dot now. Yeah. We usually have the Julia Rose slow burn, but she wasn't on tonight. We had a whole lot of house music, and we're going to keep the vibe up with even more house music. And, tune in same time next week, because no doubt Julia will be back with some bangers. And, yeah, if you're missing a show, check out the replay on Mixcloud. We have all our replays on there. But, yeah, you're tuning in with the Super Bass Friend Show. I'm DJ Hilsey, and tonight we've got a guest mix that's been sent in from the East Coast. So, yeah, it's been cool to see all the different DJs we've been getting from around the country and around the world, and tonight we've got one from the Sunny Coast. We've got DJ Nidri. She's a house DJ specialising in deep, long grooves. She's fuses tribal house with modern house to create those hypnotic, rolling, dance floor vibes that you just don't want to leave. And, I was having a squeeze through her mix, and it was pretty good. I really like the, I'm a big house music fan. No surprise, if you tune in, you'll probably hear me rabbiting on about it all the time. But, yeah, big, long grooves and like, having those build-up sections and just making, like, you know, all the tracks seamlessly fit together, and so you never want to leave the dance floor, but also without, like, losing tons of pace. Like, there's going to be a fun bit of groove, bit of rhythm. Stay tuned for this. So, yeah. But she's a house DJ specialising in deep, long grooves, fusing tribal house, and, yeah, she's going to be bringing us a couple hours of funky, soulful grooves from the east side of the country tonight, packed with deep rhythms and infectious energy and plenty of house music goodness. So stick around tonight for a bit of music from the East Coast. We've got DJ Nidri on the guest mix here at Radio Margaret River 101.9 FM.

Capsule and a time machine. Imagine you're riding in your car.

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0: Very cool stuff. That was DJ Nidery on the guest mix on the Super Bass Friend show. And yeah, that was really, really cool, man. But he, nice house elements. That was A-class from a house DJ. That's how it's done. That he, yeah, packed full of funky bass lines, long bouncy rhythms, and yeah, some awesome tropical and tribal elements. That was a really, really well put together mix from the East Coast. And yeah, slid into some nice darker sort of clubby finish and then a bit of funky sort of stuff to finish it off. That was a very smooth mix from Journey from start to finish, man. Like, very cool stuff. DJ Nidery, go and check out SoundCloud. I'm not sure if her page on Instagram's live for it, but yeah, she's got a SoundCloud, so go run it up, check it out. But yeah, thanks for sending in your mix, Daddy. Shout out to Queensland, I believe, the Sunny Coast. Yep. But yeah, thank you very much. That was awesome. Thanks for sending in that mix. And yeah, if you guys want to jump on the radio sometime and send in your own DJ mix or come in live, we're always keen to have you. Whether you're passing through the area, you're local, or you're international and you're listening in, feel free to, yeah, DM the Radio Margaret River page or myself personally, DJ Hilsey, and yeah, just send us a message and ask if you can jump on, and we'll get you to come in live or send in a mix. And yeah, whatever style, we're open to all formats. There's not much that we won't play as far as DJ mixes. I think there's room for all styles, and you know, next week we're going to get a live mixer in, we're going to play some trance music. So yeah, I'm sure it's not everyone's favorite, but we'll find some music that might change your mind on that. Like, I'm a big fan of trance music and all music in general, classical music, rock music, indie music, whatever, throw it my way, and I will digest it and be like, yeah, very nice to the ear. Because I love music, and as a DJ, yeah, I'm keen to hear your style and your preference, and maybe a few IDs of some of your own music that you've made as well. Like, we always want to play new music, live Australian music too. Like, so yeah, hope you enjoyed the Super Bass Friends show tonight on Radio Margaret River. You got a little extra 10 minutes out of that mix, so that was a nice long two hour 10 minute mix. Yeah, that was good stuff. But yeah, you've been tuning in. We're going to get back to the regular programming, and what's it, 11 till 10, 12 p.m. is going to be the drum and bass hour. So if you're keen on some more sort of music, more hard style, or, you know, I think there'll be some liquid music in there as well, liquid drum and bass, jump up as well. But yeah, that if you're keen on some drum and bass, keep tuning in. But we'll get back to our regular programming. There's going to be a bit of house music and indie rock and all sorts in there. So stick around, and if you're driving out there on this cold night, bloody stay safe. And yeah, I don't think we're going to have any rain tonight, but tomorrow it's going to be coming in. So yeah, buckle down the hatches. Alrighty, thanks for tuning in. You've been listening to DJ Hilsey on the Super Bass Friends show, and tonight we had the DJ Nidery on the guest mix. Alrighty, catch you guys. Have a lovely evening. Bye.
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2: 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Mum says she proud of me, but truthfully I ain't been doing too much. I ain't got too much friends. Fuck clout, I just care about rap. Just all black, I feel like I blend. And I pray that it all works out in the end.

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It's the Drum and Bass Hour on RMR 101.9. A little bit of unce unce in the Margaret River region.

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0: 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Fascinating facts presented by students from Margaret River Senior High School.
1: Have you ever heard of the Mandarin duck? Well, coming from China, Japan, and Russia, and introduced into Europe, the Mandarin duck is a duck species appreciated for its great beauty, with their colours popping. The male duck has a variety of incredible colours, and it varies around the body, like green, fuchsia, which is like a pinky purple, blue, brown, cream, and orange. Because of its unique colours, they are thought to be one of the most exotic animals on Earth. While females are also beautiful, they have a much duller coloration. They usually live near or around big bodies of water, like ponds, lakes, and lagoons. Mandarin ducks love eating grains, different types of seeds, acorns, and other forms of plant life. They aren't entirely vegetarian though, as they enjoy eating frogs and fish. Mandarin ducks also shed their feathers and grow new ones. Mandarin ducks have a lifespan of 8 to 10 years, but some people say that that can be doubled. After learning about this unique animal, I find them so cool and such an interesting species, and I hope to be able to view one in real life. And it makes me really happy to know that this species is not endangered and there are so many across the world and in their natural environment.
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1: Ice cream. 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

0: He served us well. 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

0: 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Fascinating facts presented by students from Margaret River Senior High School.
1: Today, I'm going to tell you the story of how Margaret River got its name. The town and the river share the same origin, and it goes all the way back to the early 1800s. When European settlers began exploring the southwest coast of Western Australia, they mapped the coastline and named many of the natural features they found. In 1831, a man named John Garrett Bussell, yes, the same Bussell family connected to nearby Busselton, was exploring the area. During his travels, he came across a river flowing through dense forest and rich green country. He decided to name it after a woman in his family, Margaret Wych, who was his cousin. Like many places named during colonial times, the name wasn't chosen because Margaret herself visited or lived there. Instead, it was a common tradition for explorers to honour relatives or important figures by naming geographic features after them. Over time, settlers built farms, timber mills, and small communities along the river. And eventually, the name Margaret River came to refer not just to the waterway, but the entire region. But it's also important to remember that the area's history goes back far longer than European settlement. The traditional custodians, the Wurundjeri people, lived around the river for tens of thousands of years. They had their own names, stories, and cultural connections tied to the land and water long before it was ever called Margaret River. Today, the name remains, but the region recognises both its colonial history and its deep indigenous roots. So the name Margaret River is really a mix of exploration, family honour, and the long history of the land itself.
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0: Young Minds Unplugged. Fascinating facts presented by students from Margaret River Senior High School.
1: McLaren first hit the Formula One scene in 1966 at the Monaco Grand Prix, founded by racing legend Bruce McLaren. Their first win came 2 years later at the Belgian Grand Prix. Fast forward nearly 60 years, and McLaren has racked up 12 drivers' championships and 8 constructors' titles. Basically, the drivers' championship is where the driver with the most championship points at the end of the season becomes the world champion in Formula One racing. A constructors' title goes to the team with the most championship points from the season from both of the team's drivers. In 2025, McLaren is dominating the season, beating Ferrari by a massive 357 points, with McLaren having 713 points in the team standings and Ferrari standing at 356 points. Oscar Piastri, Australian's own, has done very well with his teammate Lando Norris in the driver's standings. It's really anyone's game for who wins the championship this year. Crossing my fingers that it's Oscar.
0: Young Minds Unplugged is presented by students from Margaret River Senior High School. 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

0: Young Minds Unplugged. Fascinating facts presented by students from Margaret River Senior High School.
1: Did you know that the human brain can store roughly 2.5 million gigabytes of information? 250 times more than the largest hard drive ever created? Human memory is an essential mechanism, providing us with knowledge through past experiences and learned information to provide context for our daily lives. Without it, we would be stagnant, unable to make decisions intellectually or emotionally. Memory also plays a key role in shaping our identity, helping us recall who we are and how we relate to others. So, it's important to try and protect our brain's capacity for memory as much as possible. Factors like sleep, diet, stress, and substance abuse can impact memory, and severe memory loss may indicate conditions such as dementia or Alzheimer's disease. Genetics can also play a role in cognitive decline, though lifestyle choices remain a powerful influence. While the impacts and functions of memory are still being studied, alongside the causes and treatments for dementia-like diseases, maintaining health through physical and mental activity, social interaction, good sleep, and healthy habits will help preserve and even enhance memory function.
0: Young Minds Unplugged is presented by students from Margaret River Senior High School. 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

Raskolnikov felt sick, but he couldn't say why. 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

0: Is Dexter ill? Is Dexter ill today?
1: Mr. Kirk, Dexter's in school.
0: I'm afraid he's not, Miss Fishmore. Dexter's truancy problem is way out of hand. The Baltimore County School Board have decided to expel Dexter from the entire public school system.
1: Well, Mr. Kirk, I'm as upset as you to learn Dexter's truancy. But surely expulsion is not the answer.
0: I'm afraid expulsion is the only answer. It is the opinion of the entire staff that Dexter is criminally insane.

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1: Psychosomatic.
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1: Purely psychosomatic.
0: That boy needs therapy.
1: Lying down on the couch.
2: What does that mean?
1: You're a nut. You're crazy in the coconut.
2: What does that mean?
0: That boy needs therapy.
2: I'm gonna kill you.
0: That boy needs therapy.
2: Granny Gazoo, let's have it, you. I wanna count three.
0: That boy needs therapy.
3: He was white as a sheet.
4: And he also made false teeth.

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0: 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That boy needs therapy.
1: Purely psychosomatic.
0: That boy needs therapy.
1: Lying down on the couch.
2: What does that mean?
1: You're a nut. You're crazy in the coconut.
2: What does that mean?
0: That boy needs therapy.
1: I'm gonna kill you.
0: That boy needs therapy.
2: Brannigazoo, let's have it, you. I wanna count three.
0: That boy needs therapy.
3: He was white as a sheet.
4: And he also made false teeth.

0: Can you think of anything that talks other than a person?
1: A bird?
2: Yeah.
0: Sometimes a parrot talks.
3: Hello.

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0: 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Fascinating facts presented by students from Margaret River Senior High School.
1: At first glance, the moon seems still and silent, but it's actually part of an ongoing invisible storm. Every single day, the moon is hit by hundreds of tiny meteorites, some as small as a grain of sand, others the size of a ping pong ball. These impacts happen at incredible speeds, leaving behind sharp craters and rocky scars. But there's another effect too, dust. When meteorites crash into the surface, they kick up fine particles that don't fall back down right away. Over time, these tiny collisions create a ring of dust around the moon, like a thin, floating cloud. This halo isn't visible from Earth, but space probes have detected it, proving that the moon's surface is constantly changing. Even without an atmosphere or weather, the moon still has its own kind of motion, a dusty, quiet dance around our planet that never stops.
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The music in my head never quits.

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0: 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Fascinating facts presented by students from Margaret River Senior High School.
1: We often hear the phrase, don't judge a book by its cover. And the moon is a perfect example. For centuries, people believed the moon looked the same all over. But that changed in 1959, when the Soviet spacecraft Luna 3 took the first pictures of the far side of the moon, the side we never see from Earth. The photos revealed something unexpected. While the side we see has dark, smooth areas where lava once flowed, the far side is full of craters and looks completely different. One theory is a massive collision at the moon's south pole billions of years ago changed the balance, causing volcanic activity on one side but not the other. Today, scientists continue to study this mystery. It reminds us that even something as familiar as the moon still holds secrets, and that sometimes the most interesting part of a story is the part we can't see.
0: Young Minds Unplugged is presented by students from Margaret River Senior High School. 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

plant your feet on solid ground with me. No more reaching for the stars, just the trees and the yard. I would give almost anything, like my teeth or some oxygen, to be alive.

There you go, a little bit of John Paul Young to start your morning with Yesterday's Hero and starting it off with you and I with Good Morning. Well, good morning, that's right, it's Wednesday. It's already starting to look a little bit cheeky as you are on RMR 101.9. I'm Fran, your cheeky midweeky brekkie host. Welcome, welcome. I do hope you're well. And a big thank you for turning up and tuning in to Southwest's best radio station, showcasing amazing volunteers from RMR, from our region, hosting fun-filled, awesome shows from all our brekkie hosts to curated specialty genres like Hillary's Pick Me Up at 9 o'clock on Wednesdays to Palsy's Witching Hours on a Monday at 8 p.m. Look, sit back, relax, or get your body moving and dance like no one's watching. Whatever you're feeling, I have you this morning. And remember, life is beautiful and life does go on.

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0: tickets to Uber Ergens. That's us on the show. That's quite the dopest shit. That's Uber Ergens.
1: Yeah!
2: It's right over there, man. Right over to the left. A lot of people are coming.
3: The Avalanche is there with Because I'm Me. What a couple of bangers I've been playing out already. Before then, we had Pump It Up with Elvis Costello and The Attractions. And before that, The Beatles with Opla di opla da, life goes on. It is 23 minutes past seven already. You are on RMR 101.9. You're here with Fran, your cheeky midweeky, proudly sponsored by Macca, servicing the Southwest. Thank you so much for joining me. Look, Margs, we are live this morning. That's right. I'm down in Studio One and the studio text line is open. Send me some love. Send me some requests. The number is 0455 63854. I'll repeat that, 0455 63854. Give me a shout out if it's someone's birthday. For those who know my Cheeky Midweeky, I always have a local legend segment. You know, if you've got someone out there in the community, you're thinking, oh, they're a bloody legend, you know, text through and let's get them on the radio. So what a show I have for you this morning. Will Snaithy is back up in the Pilbara doing his surf report. Now, he has had to text in this morning. The poor man is too busy to ring in. Snaithy, shout out to you. I'll be doing that up in the next 10 minutes, your little surf report. Thanks, mate, for doing that for me this morning. I have all my favourites. I've got my new segment, Who Done It Better? Who Done It Better this week? Is it going to be a Michael Jackson or Alien Ant Farm? Can you guess what song I have for you guys today? I've got my sexy, sassy song, my Sans Fran Disco, and of course, my local legend. And this week I have Flynn, who will be coming in to talk about all these amazing Year 12 students who are deciding to not go to Leavers this year and go to East Timor to go and volunteer and help build a school. How awesome is that? So Flynn will be in the studio with me live just after 8. Thank you for listening. 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

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You're here with Fran, your cheeky midweeky. I've got Snaithy's surf report coming up, but to get us there, let's do a little bit of Fat Boy Slim with some soul surfing.

0: How did you go with that one? That was Fatboy Slim with Soul Surfing. A little bit of a sensory overload there. Before I get on to our surf report, when I'm looking at the screen here in Studio One, you know, I've got the artist, I've got the title, we've got the year, the album, the genre, the energy, and the mood. Now, under mood, I have Lucas. So, Lucas, I stole your mood just then. Stole that song from you. B2, Lucas is still away, up surfing, fishing. I think he should be back soon. But big shout out to Lucas if you are listening to us this morning here on RMR 101.9. But for now, I have, yes, Wilbur has texted in his Pilbara Surf Report. Too busy to have a chat on the phone this morning, but that's life. So here we go. Wilbur's Wednesday Surf Report. The search continues. Well, it's Wednesday again, and apparently the ocean has decided we haven't suffered enough. And a few more of these days heading our way. So, winter warriors, main beaches, onshore, lumpy, and looking about as appealing as a cold sausage roll at the Servo. Smallish swell, plenty of wind and waves that seem to have forgotten what shape is. But before we throw the board back in the shed and crack a beer, there's a westerly blowing. So today could be a classic case of don't judge the ocean from the first beach you look at. Time to go hunting the bays. And with the swell on the smaller side, the sheltered corners around the bays may actually be worth a look. Places around Gracetown and the Cape Naturalist side can offer some protection depending on exactly where the westerly is sitting. Expect nothing spectacular, but there may be a little waist-high runner hiding somewhere, quietly waiting for the bloke who was prepared to drive 40 minutes to find a wave worth paddling for. Was that you on the weekend, Will? Is that what you were trying to get in there? But anyway, Will's forecast, you've got the swell smallish, the wind is westerly, and main beaches, well, questionable. Bays, worth a look. And post-surf beer, absolutely essential. Wednesday's motto, if it looks meh at the first beach, keep driving. If it still looks meh, at least you've seen some nice coastline. Go check the bays. There might just be a little gem hiding around the corner. And yeah, he is actually too busy to dial in today, so he's written, damn it, Janet. Thanks, Will. What a write-up you have for us this morning. I love that meh. I was like, how do I say that meh? Anyway, there you go. Surf report for all you surfers out there. And of course, I've asked Will for a song request. He's requested Garbage this morning. So this is Garbage from their 1995 album, Val.
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2: Big shout out to Macca. Thank you so much for supporting my little morning show, the Cheeky Midweeky, here with Fran. And shout out to all our corporate crew who sponsor our shows here. Also, it wouldn't be a radio station without our awesome subscribers. So a bit of love. Let's go with a shout out to Ali Brock. Thank you for supporting us and subscribing. Thank you to Ian Dignan. Thank you for subscribing. And one more, let's go, Grant Hewitt. There you go. Some locals who are showing the love. Talking about showing the love, the studio text line is open because I'm about to do Who Done It Better. I'm going to start off with the original. So earlier I announced, is it going to be Michael Jackson or Alien Ant Farm? What song may it be? That's right. You've guessed right. Smooth Criminal. Let's go with the text line 0455 63854. Let me know who done it better. But for now, this is the original and probably the best. Michael Jackson with Smooth Criminal.

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